0: kind of reminiscent of the Mabuhay Garden. There's nothing in here. Not unlike the Broadway, if you think of it. Just trying to give the Grateful Dead a little competition here, that's all. Because you know you got your Deadheads, and if you think about it, the boys would be Pepperheads, and the girls would be Redheads. So this evening we got the Redheads and the Pepperheads. Just trying to give the Grateful Dead and the Deadheads a little friendly competition.
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shine come up and fucking make me come off. I like Deckard. We'll even put a spotlight on it for him.

0: say?
1: Well, you know, you're a brilliant fellow.
0: Thank you, I am.
1: Drink up, Jim.
2: So, have you ever been out to L.A. lately?
1: Well, no, not recently.
2: Well, I went there. I had to rent a car and all.
1: Oh, really?
2: Yeah, and I got invited to Pia's house, Pia Zadora's house.
1: Really?
2: Yeah.
1: Was it nice?
2: Well, I didn't go.
1: Oh.
2: It would have been swell, though.
1: Shoot a guy.
2: It would have been elegant.
1: Elegant. Oh, wait. Look who's coming in now. Can you believe it?
2: I hear they dismantled Pick Fair.
1: They did.

0: So you guys want to hear some dead songs? Just make sure you came to the right place.
1: Que du rock.
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I am your father now. No more shelter. 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I am angry. A

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1: We knew you were coming, so we baked a cake.

0: 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Pumpernickel. 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I'm so hungry I could bite a baby's ass through a cane chair. Two pigs fornicating with ice-looking icy poles.
1: Ooh.